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0: Hello, I'm a jukebox. No, you're not losing your mind. You see, we just never say anything, except at a very special time. And I know this is a special time for you, mister. But why don't you sit down and have your drink? Oh, I know you didn't come in here for talking. You came here to think. But you picked a bad place, friend, because this is a place to forget. Sure, it's hard to leave a woman you love, especially one like you've got. Oh, yes, I know her. She's the girl with the big smile. I see her in here a lot. She has lunch here, you know, and she wouldn't hurt you for the world. And that girl you're talking to over there can't replace her. No, not that kind of girl. So let's face it, mister, you are wrong.
1: Tonight the jukebox plays for me.
0: Yeah, I see a lot of guys like you. They come here all the time. And it seems like the real quiet ones always have something on their mind. Some of them are running away, like you. But running away from what? I ask a few, but not many know. For some are lushes, some are sots. But you've got good sense, mister. Why don't you go home? Oh, I know, I'm just a jukebox. But stop and think of all the people I've seen. I've seen a million broken hearts, and I've seen a million broken dreams. I've seen the happy people, but I've also seen the sad. And when all is said and done, I think you really should be glad. So take it from a guy that's seen a lot of slugs in life. You've got a real woman at home, mister, so why not go home?

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And that's not me judging you, that's just science. 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

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My name is Cameron Dutcher, and that was Old Crow Medicine Show with a song called Hillbilly Boy. Welcome to Beer League. If this is your first time hanging out, welcome to Beer League on Saturday nights, episode 182. I know I took last week off because I was just out of town, actually out of country. I was lucky enough to be able to visit our brothers to the north, the Great White North, the Ontario, Canada. We visited Niagara Falls, Ontario, and it was a very fun time. If you ever get the chance, you should go as well. That being said, I have a fantastic show coming up for all of you. I've got a visit from Willie Nelson, Porter Wagner. I've got some stuff from Dickie Betts, maybe a little ZZ Top. I've got just a little bit of Sun House coming at you, James Taylor, some stuff from Rick Trevino, and so many more. So stick around for all of those fantastic artists. Crack a cold one, because Beer League is your Saturday night hangout for all your hillbilly hits, your rockabilly relics, all of you creatures from the Blatz Lagoon. Rejoice, for it is Saturday night. We've got Gary Stewart, a song called Honky.

One, two, three, four. You've opened the door. It's beer.

feeling just a little soulful, we had Robbie Fulks and Linda Gail Lewis right there coming off of Wild, Wild, Wild, 2018. That song is called Fool Maker. This is Beer League here on Saturday nights. I want to thank you for being here. My name is Cameron Dutcher. If you are just joining us, I can catch you up on the show right now. Coming off of K-Arc Records, that was Eddie Nowak up before that with a song called Sleeping Like a Baby with a Bottle in My Mouth. Of course, this being Beer League, we had to play just a little bit of a drinking ditty for you there. Connie Smith with Tiny Blue Transistor Radio. Gary Stewart with Honky Tonk Hardwood Floor at the top of that one. That catches you up on this. And we are going to head into something from the South. And it is some really good slide guitar. I mean, some of the best slide guitar. One of the most well-known slide guitarists ever. His name is Dickie Betts. He played in a little band called the Allman Brothers Band. And this is his solo effort, Dickie Betts and Great South, in a song called Out to Get Me.

Sonny James stopping in here on Beer League, putting three syllables in the name Kathleen. That was coming off of The Sunny Side from 1959. And up before that, we had coming off of my favorite Willie Nelson album. The album's called The Promised Land. Please listen to that album start to finish. That song was called I'm Not Trying to Forget You. We had Porter Wagoner up before that with a very reverb-filled song called Heartbreak Affair. And Dickie Betts in the Great South up before that with Without to Get Me, excuse me. My name is Cameron Dutcher. This is Beer League, and if you are not drinking, I hope that you are dancing, because tonight we have a very special set of music that is filled with, I tried to put a little bit of rockabilly, a little bit of soul, a little bit of funk, or at least a little bit of country funk to try to pop this show up just a little bit. Last week, or the last 2 weeks, we had an episode that was full of Southern rock from David Allan Coe and some really, really fun poppy country stuff coming from some New Age country artists, but also coming from the great Dolly Parton. And right after that episode aired, I found out that Dolly Parton was having just a little bit of trouble medically, and she had to cancel some events. And we just wish Dolly the best, and you know, I hope for a speedy recovery, because Dolly Parton is she's country gold, she's country legend, and from where I'm sitting, she seems like a nice lady, you know. So we always gotta wish our favorites the best. We are going to get back into some more music right now, coming with Katie Lang. We haven't played something from Katie Lang in quite some time, so I thought we could spin one right now. This song is called Hanky Panky.

0: from 1 to 4. Pretty soon there'll be one more, but Sundays I'm mighty glad we send the kids to his.
1: 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Check our website for our show schedule. All of our DJs are doing this for the love of the craft and the love of being here on the air. So please donate to the radio station so I can continue to do this. We had Jody Miller with a song called Queen of the House, little call and answer. She was answering Roger Miller with King of the Road. We had Mahalia Jackson up before that with a song called Dig a Little Deeper. That one is for all of you who do dig the blues music going on in Beer League. We are putting just a little bit of blues into the show, and Mahalia Jackson is just so, so talented and doesn't get mentioned enough. So we're going to play just a little blues out there. I got good word from the big man, Mr. Grizz, here at the top of the station. He says that he gave me the okay, the clear, the thumbs up, the rubber stamp to be playing just a little bit of blues here on Beer League. We had K.D. Lang with Hanky Panky back at the top of that one, and we're going to dig in a little deeper, as Mahalia Jackson says, because I have a six-pack of music to start off hour number two, coming with some of my favorite music live. And this is a full six pack of live music. James Taylor starting us off. We've also got some stuff from Leonard Skinner in there, Hank Williams Jr. I've got some Leon Russell. You'll hear it all in this next set. We got a six pack for you. Starting off hour number two, James Taylor and a song called Shower the People.

else taking care of your cross, you really be cross. Now there's all kind of crosses. All kind of crosses we gotta deal with in life. Now there's the green cross, and the black cross, and the heavy cross, and the music cross, the love cross, the crisscross, the double cross, the old jive president cross, the smoking cross, the cocaine cross. All kind of crosses. So when you go home tonight and you gotta deal with that stocking cross, just say, baby, I wanna feel them stockings. And she'll say, a little bit later on, just say, baby, I wanna feel them stockings. And she'll say, and a little bit later on, when you got the lamp turned down real low, just say, baby, I wanna get inside them stockings.

All right, man, this is Beer League, and that was a wonderful rendition of Shake Hands with the Devil from Kris Kristofferson. All the tracks you just heard were all live as we wrap up that six-pack, crush that last can, reach in the fridge for another one. We had ZZ Top up before that with a song called A

Fool for Your Stockings. We had Lynyrd Skynyrd with Cry for the Bad Man. Hank Williams Jr. with Sweet Home Alabama covering Lynyrd Skynyrd. Leon Russell, that one was called Live at Gillies, the song called Truck Driving Man. And James Taylor on an album simply called Live, that was Shower the People, starting that one off. The first of six. We'd like to lead into our hour number two with a six-pack, and you can continue drinking if you want, because, of course, this is Beer League, but we want to remind you that we do not condone drinking and driving. If you are drinking, please do not drive. I got some music coming at you. The original that I heard, the first time that I ever heard this song, it was by Barbara Fairchild. But I cannot find that version, Barbara Fairchild's version of a song called Remember the Alimony. So if you know where I can find Remember the Alimony from Barbara Fairchild, please email me, watashradio@gmail.com, watashradio@gmail.com. And let me know where I can find that Barbara Fairchild version of this song. This is Rick Trevino. This one called Remember the Alimony.

So on a misery scale from 1 to 10, she's maybe what? An 11? Well, she cooked and cleaned and made your life a living heaven. But you get to keep all those memories of all those bitter fights. Shut up, pay up, 'cause

This is Webb Pierce of Decca Records speaking for Pearl Beer.

We had some Michigan music to wrap up our longer set. That was JR Band and a song called Let It Shine. We had Billy Mize here on Beer League with a song called I May Never Get to Heaven. Such a wonderful tune. Big Bill Lister up before that with a song called What the Heck is Going On. We had Deke Dickerson and the Whippersnappers up before that with You've Been Honky Tonkin', and Rick Trevino with Remember the Alimony. As far as I know, that is a cover from Barbara Fairchild. So maybe we'll try to get some Barbara here on the show next week, episode 183, because we are trying so hard to make it to our number two. We have had a couple of episodes where we are completing our number two, but it just did not happen this week. And that is all on me. It's not a fault by any means. What I'm trying to do is I'm trying to complete a full 2 hours of music. And when I write the page out, a little behind the scenes here, when I write the page out, it looks like 2 hours to me. By the time I get to the bottom of the page, it's only an hour and a half. If you ever want to hear anything here on the show, email me, watashradio@gmail.com, watashradio@gmail.com. I would love to hear somebody say, I want to hear this song on the air. You are totally welcome to do that. Please email me. I can give birthday shout-outs and anniversary shout-outs and thank yous and whatever. 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And with all of that, I want to thank you for listening this week. Beer League is a Grizzly Internet streaming production. My name is Cameron Dutcher. I'm coming to you from the Wattash Listening Lounge. I want to thank you for listening. As always, it means a lot to me that you are here because you have so many listening options throughout the week, and I know that your heart is in the right place if you are right here. So thank you. We're going to leave you off with something awesome this week. A man named Steve Azar, a song called I Don't Have to Be Me Till Monday. A huge hit to leave you off, to leave you singing. So sing along with me.

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0: Thank you, boys. Thank you fine. If I'd have got that one notch higher, you'd have had to got me off the top of the station here,
1: Hi, this is Chris Christopherson. 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

0: These men have receptions, Matlock, A50632, and Bat Shelter, A39879. They have receptions.
1: Yeah.
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0: Well, you must not be figuring on much more than a half crop, are you?
1: That's right. I'm raising on the shares, 50-50.
0: I don't believe you're too far from a fool, are you?
1: Believe what?
0: I don't believe you're very far from a fool.
1: No, that's right, son. Just this microphone here between us.
0: Hello, stranger.
1: Hello, stranger.
0: How'd your potatoes turn
1: out? Son, you'll have to talk a little louder. I don't hear too well out of this left ear here.
0: I say, how'd your taters turn out?
1: Oh, my taters. They didn't turn out at all. Old Sal rooted them out. Hello, stranger.
0: Would you head that cow there for me?
1: She's got a head, buddy.
0: Well, turn her then.
1: Harry's side's turned out.
0: Well, would you speak to her?
1: Good morning, old heifer.
0: Hello, stranger.
1: Hello, stranger.
0: Why don't you cover your house?
1: Well, when it's raining, I can't, buddy. And when the sun's shining, it don't leave. Why, hello there, stranger.
0: How far did you say it was to Little
1: Rock? Son, ain't you found out yet?
0: You know I can't find out at
1: well,
0: all.
1: Well, I'll be glad to tell you. It's 3 lengths of a fool. If you don't believe it, lay down and measure.

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$15.27, or dang me, hang me. They ought to take a rope and hang me high from the highest tree. 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

Well, hello there, neighbor. How do you do? There's something I'd like to say to you. Are you from my homeland? My sunny homeland? Oh. Now tell me, friend, could it be? Yeah!

0: me and RJ and the kids was on a camp out in the mountains, and we had us one of them U-Drive Marmy Jeep cars, which we'd rented from a fella by the name of Q Bosky for $30 a day. Buy your gas along the way, take a rabbit's foot, and leave a pint of blood for a deposit. And he explained it all to us, how we were supposed to get to Telluride, which is 50 miles away by way of the regular highway. However, there was a shortcut, but unless we had drove the Black Bear Road before, we'd better be off to stay in bed and sleep late. Pay no attention to the guitar there. Well, we took up off on the highway, and we come upon a sign that says, Black Bear Road, you don't have to be crazy to drive this road, but it helps. I says, RJ, this must be the shortcut road Kuboski's talking about. She didn't pay no mind, because she was making peanut butter sandwiches for the kids in the back seat, throwing rocks and drinking Kool-Aid and playing count the license plates. But they wasn't having too much fun counting the license plate or cars, because there weren't no other cars. We went about a mile and a half, about 4 hours, busted off the right front fender, tore a hole in the oil panel on rocks big as a hall closet. Went over a bump, spilt the Kool-Aid, and Roy G. stuck his bolo knife right through the convertible top, and the dog threw up all over the back seat. Peanut butter don't agree with me, see. So we had to stop, take off the top, and air everything out, and clean it up. The dog run off, and RJ says she felt her asthma coming on. I was sitting there wondering what to do when the entire scenic San Juan U-Drive Marmy Jeep car sank in the mud at 13,000 feet above sea level. Well, we shoveled it out and ate our lunch. Dog made a yellow hole in the snow, and Roy Jean got out his Instamatic and took a snapshot of it. Mary Elizabeth drew a picture of the road. It looked like a whole bunch of Z's and W's all strung together. And RJ took one look at it and said the only way that Jeep car is going down that road is over her dead body. Then a rock slipped out from under the wheel, and the U-Drive Marmy Jeep car went right over the edge of a cliff. Doggone it, Roy Jean. How many times do I have to explain it to you? When I tell you to put a rock under the wheel, I mean rock. Now look at that, what you'd have to go bigger than grapefruit.
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we play a certain kind of country. 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

my head hurt bad, so the doctor checked me and he shook his head. He said, I'm sorry to tell you, but your body's outlived your brain. He said, I know this doctor in New York, son, and he'll fix you right up with a brand new one. So the head doctor met me when I stepped down off of the train. He said, we had this bank robber killed last night. His body shot, but his brain's all right. I'll give you a transplant, boy, and you'll be okay. I got my new brain in, and I was feeling great. I went right back to Nashville with no headache, but something strange happened when I walked in the bank one day.

A lady said, "Why, you're Johnny Cash." I said, "No, ma'am, I'm the Manhattan Flash, and I am the best bank robber in New York." Now, the other night, Roy Acuff called me. He said, "John, I'd like for you to do the Opry." So I went out on the stage, but I couldn't sing. I got into half a verse if I walked the line, and something snapped in this head of mine. I yelled, "Stick 'em up! Give me your money, your watches, and ring." Well, I called New York and talked to that brain quack. I said, "Doc, I've got to have my old brain back." He said, "I'm sorry there, Mr. Cash, but I can't do that." He said, "I put your brain in a chicken last Monday. He's singing your songs and making lots of money. And I got him signed to a 10-year recording contract." Now, friends, if you see me walking down the street, remember what you see ain't necessarily me. And if I try to hold you up, don't pay me no mind. But when you got 10 bucks that you can blow, you ought to catch that Johnny Chicken show. He's doing fairs and concert dates all up and down the line. I said, "Stick 'em up, everybody, I'm robbing this place. Drop all of your money in my guitar case. Don't nobody move and don't nobody reach for that door." A lady said, "Why, you're Johnny Cash." I said, "No, ma'am, I'm the Manhattan Flash, and I am the best bank robber in New York." Well, I don't pay any income tax. You don't pay tax on money you steal. You ought to catch that Johnny Chicken show. Chicken in Black.

Grizzly, internet streaming will cure cancer and anything else that ails you. These statements have not been approved by the FDA. Grizzly internet streaming may cause diarrhea, suicidal thoughts, and ringing in the ears.

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0: You know, Louis, there's an old song going around here that's one of the top pop tunes in the nation that my grandmother taught me, one of the first songs I ever remember singing.
1: What's that?
0: And a thing called On Top of Old Smokey.
1: Old Smokey.
0: You remember that thing?
1: Yeah, man.
0: Now, they didn't sing it the way she taught it to me, and back in them days, they didn't sing it like they sing it now.
1: No.
0: I'm going to get the boys and see if we can do it like the old timers used to do.
1: All right, let's hear it.
0: They're going to join in on here. On Top of Old Smokey, huh?

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Let's listen in. Country music. Well, that proves it. There's no intelligent life out there after all. 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

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He didn't say much, he kind of quiet and shy. And if you spoke at all, you just said hi to Big John. Somebody said he came from New Orleans, where he got in a fight over a Cajun queen and a crashing blow from a huge right hand.

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Through the dust and the smoke of this man-made hell walked a giant of a man that the miners knew well, grabbed a sagging timber and gave out with

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Now there's only one left down there to save Big John. With Jackson timbers, they started back down. Then came that rumble way down in the ground, and as smoke and gas belched out of that mine, everybody knew it was the end of the line.

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These few words are written on that stand. 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

Yes, I was smoking my pipe and humming a little country tune. Just relaxing, expecting to be in Miami by high noon. When a strange young woman ran up and threw her arms around my neck and screamed, "Hi, Jack, hi, Jack." I said, "Lady, my name's not Jack, it's Tex." Then over the loudspeaker, I heard somebody yell, "Okay, man, you can take this aircraft and go straight to Fidel." But I kept my cool, lit my pipe, kept right on humming. 'Cause really, I expected to look over my shoulder and see a posse coming.

And a big hello to all of you classic country music loving fans all over this wonderful world. How are you doing? This is Jay Dean. And get ready for another exciting episode of Country Legends Jukebox. 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On the show today, I'm going to feature the music of Juice Newton. She had a slew of country hits and also crossed over to the pop charts as well. 1981 was when she got her first big break in the music business. Here's Juice Newton and Angel of the Morning.

Some shows say they play classic country, but they don't. But we do. We play everything from the mid-1940s through the 1980s. 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

0: So Juice Newton had an incredible year in 1981. She released three big hits into pop and country radio, including her very first number one country hit. Juice Newton would end up with four number one country hits. 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
0: 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We're back with more of the show coming up right after this.

Welcome back, everybody, to Country Legends Jukebox as we are broadcasting classic country all over the world every week. And I love what I'm doing. I hope you enjoyed the show as well. My name is Jay Dean. We're paying tribute to Juice Newton today in the fall and winter of 1981. She would release a song that would become her very first number one country hit. The Sweetest Thing I've Ever Known. Here's Juice Newton.

Another biggie from Juice Newton coming your way shortly, but right now it's Remake Heaven for today. From 1958, a song that Hank Locklin only wrote and sang, it became a massive number one hit called Send Me the Pillow That You Dream On. Now, the remake came out 4 years later in 1962 on the pop side of music from the great Johnny Tillotson.

showcasing the music of Juice Newton today. Love's Been a Little Bit Hard on Me from 1982. That was the year I graduated high school, and that is also the same year we lost the great Marty Robbins in 1982. He also had one of his last hits on the charts that same year. Some memories just don't die.

the great Marty Robbins for you on the big show. So we're going to take a break. When we come back, we have songs I thought should have been a hit, and we're going to do one by Garth today. It's a funny story. I'll tell you about that in a bit. And round two of Remake Heaven is coming up because Juice Newton had a hit in 1982 that was a big hit 20 years earlier. I'll tell you about it next.

Welcome back to the show, everybody. It's Country Legends Jukebox, brought to you by BehanFinancial.com. My name is Jay Dean. Glad to be with you today as we are paying tribute to the music of Juice Newton, who had four number one country hits and a whole bunch of other songs on the charts. So back in 1982, Juice Newton would make it to number two on the country charts with a song called Break It to Me Gently. Well, that song was a pop hit 20 years before Juice Newton introduced the song to us. In 1962, it was Little Miss Dynamite Brenda Lee singing Break It to Me Gently. Juice Newton is coming up, and then Garth Brooks.

0: She is one powerful vocalist. There's Juice Newton and Break It To Me Gently. We'll hear another one from Juice coming up in about 4 minutes from right now. Welcome to Songs I Thought Should Have Been a Hit. Back in 1990, Garth Mania was in full-blown capacity in this country as Garth Brooks' second album came out following the incredible success of his debut album. The second album was called No Fences, had hits like The Thunder Rolls, Two of a Kind Working on a Full House, Friends in Low Places, the hit Wild Horses as well. But there was a song tucked into that album that blew me away, and it was actually the first song I listened to when I got the album in the mail from Capitol Records. The song is a remake of a 1959 number one pop classic called Mr. Blue, and it was the Fleetwoods that had the number one song. Listen to Garth Brooks' country rendition of Mr. Blue. It's really good.
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0: That was a top 10 song for Juice Newton back in 1986, 40 years ago, with Cheap Love. Good, good tune from Juice Newton. So we're going to take a break in just a little bit and come back with hour number two. I mentioned to you a while ago that Juice Newton had four number one country hits. We've already heard one of them. We have three more to go in the final hour of the show, and I will kick off hour number two with her second number one hit. Today's show is brought to you by BehanFinancial.com.
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0: So a very famous movie made its debut this week in history, and it had a monster country hit on the movie, and the guy that sang the country hit was also one of the stars in the movie. 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
3: Suey!

everybody, to hour number two of Country Legends Jukebox. My name is Jay Dean. We're paying tribute today to the great music of Juice Newton, who had a ton of hits back in the 1980s in country music and pop music. She had four number ones. We heard one of them already. Here comes the second one. It was written by legendary songwriter Dave Loggins and is called You Make Me Wanna Make You Mine, Juice Newton.

it was this week in 1977, Smokey and the Bandit debuted at the Radio City Music Hall in New York City. This week in 1977, all the stars were there, Burt Reynolds and, of course, Sally Field, and the singer of that song, Jerry Reed, with Eastbound and Down. Jackie Gleason was there. It was quite the deal, and, of course, Smokey and the Bandit would become one of the greatest movies of all time. No question about that. Welcome to your Forgotten 45 for today, my friends. We are wishing a happy heavenly birthday to Leon Ashley today. He would have been 90 years old this week, and you might be saying to yourself, who in the world is Leon Ashley? Well, Leon Ashley was married to country singer Margie Singleton that had some hit records and some duets, and they wrote a song together that would be a number one hit in 1967, and it would be the only number one song that Leon Ashley would have in his career. But the cool thing was, he started a record label in the mid-60s called Ashley Records, after his last name, and this song became a number one hit on Ashley Records. Happy heavenly birthday, Leon Ashley. Here comes Laura. Laura.

0: got. Laura, tell me what he's got that I ain't got.
1: 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We are keeping the greatest music in the world alive. 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
2: What

It was this week in 1973, 14-year-old, yes, 14-year-old Tanya Tucker got her first number one hit with What's Your Mama's Name. Taking us up to break time, let's take a little trip out to Indian Lake. Here comes Freddie Weller.

I absolutely loved almost every song that Freddie Weller released back in the late 60s and into the 70s. Great singer and songwriter. So I told you that Juice Newton had four number one country songs. We've heard two of them. The third of four is coming your way in just a little bit. Thanks for listening to Country Legends Jukebox. Hi, everybody. This is Jay Dean. Welcome back to Country Legends Jukebox. Proud Box. Hi, everybody. This is Jay Dean. Welcome back to Country Legends.

a couple of tunes about fire. Yeah, I'll tell you about that after a little bit. Also, Conway Twitty is wearing those tight-fitting jeans. That's on the way in about 4 minutes. We're paying tribute today to the great music of Juice Newton. Back in 1985, she had her third number one country song, and it simply had one word. It's called Hurt.

shows say they play classic country, but they don't. But we do. We play everything from the mid-1940s through the 1980s. Songs you love, but may have forgotten about. This is Country Legends Jukebox with J. Dean.

Way 20 and tight-fitting jeans on Country Legends Jukebox. So I told you I would have a double shot this segment about songs about fire. Well, they're coming up right now. In about 3 minutes, you're going to hear Juice Newton with a 1985 top five song dealing with fire. It's called Old Flame. You remember that one? It's a great tune. But first of all, in honor of his 74th birthday this week, King George Strait is 74. Can you believe that? Let's go back and do his big hit called A Fire I Can't Put Out.

That song is so beautiful, and it's one of those hits by Juice Newton that you kind of forget about. It's called Old Flame. It was top five back in 1985 for the great Juice Newton. We have time for one more song in this segment. We're going to go back to 1958 with Johnny and Jack and a top 10 tune called Stop the World and Let Me Off.

When we come back for our final segment, Juice Newton teams up with another country music superstar to get her fourth and final number one hit in country music. It's coming up along with lots of other great stuff right after these messages.

All right, welcome back to Country Legends Jukebox, brought to you by BehanFinancial.com. My name is Jay Dean. Charlie Pride is coming up in just a little bit with one of his big hits from 1971. But we're paying tribute to Juice Newton, and she had four number one country songs. The last one happened 40 years ago, back in 1986. Juice Newton teamed up with Eddie Rabbit and had a big number one hit called Both to Each Other, Friends and Lovers.

goes the great Charlie Pride. I wonder, could I live there anymore? So Juice Newton only had like an 8 or 9 year career in pop and country music where she had the bulk of her hits. But Juice Newton packed a lot of hits into that short span in country music and pop music. The very last top 10 song from Juice Newton came out and was a hit in late 1987. See if you can remember a song called Tell Me True. Here's Juice Newton one more time.

It's all about the memories. The songs that bring back the memories of the days gone by. 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

0: There goes the great Ed Bruce, and you're the best break this old heart ever had. I mentioned Margie Singleton earlier in the hour. Here she is with Farron Young, big hit back in 62, keeping up with the Joneses.
1: Well, the Joneses bought a new house. We did too.

0: Boy, they don't make country music like that anymore. Farron Young and Margie Singleton. Well, as old Hank Williams used to say, if the good Lord's willing and the creek don't rise, we'll see you again next week for a brand new show. Country Legends Jukebox is a Ty Mitch production.
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1: Yo, Slippery Snake, this is the Red Horse. 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
1: Would you like to sing a country song?
2: Yeah, Hank. I'm as country as the day is long.
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0: You know, George, it's been a tough old game to win.
1: Well, that's right, Hank, but I'd do it all over again. Hey, Hank.
0: Yeah.
1: Now you've had your share of troubles and woes.
0: Well, like you, George,

All we've got is good music. No hidden messaging here. Well, except for that. This is Retro Rewind with DJ Mike, only on Grizzly Radios.

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And of course, you all know what that means. That means it is time for an hour of golden oldies and more. This is the country station where we're playing classic country 24/7 with no ads, of course. So for this next hour, we're flipping the script, flipping the format to just good old-fashioned music in general, not just country. That was sort of a folkish country song there from Gordon Lightfoot from 1972. But now we've got just golden oldies in general. That's my slogan, golden oldies and more. Let's play another Canadian artist, a fellow Canadian, Neil Young, from his album Everybody Knows This Is Nowhere from 1969. Why? Because I'm thinking about it, although I just found out, coincidentally, that the album was released May 14th, 1969, so not that far off from that album anniversary. I'm off by about a week. But anyway, here's Neil Young with a long closing track to that album, Cowgirl in the Sand. DJ Mike here, you're listening to Retro Rewind on The Grizz.

Neil Young there. We just had some back-to-back Canadian artists there from the late 60s, early 70s. Started off with Gordon Lightfoot. Now there's Neil Young from 1969. Cowgirl and the Sand. That was a longer track. It kind of sounds like sort of a jam to me. But that was the closing track off of his album, Everybody Knows This Is Nowhere. And since that was a longer song, let's go for something a little more mainstream sounding and cut down and polished for a change, because that's what those of us radio listeners are used to. Here's the Boss, Bruce Springsteen, from his more cut down and polished era of the mid-1980s, the Born in the USA album, 1984, one of his top hits from that album, one of his top hits of all time. And I've been thinking of the Boss lately because he's actually been on tour. I've been scrolling through TikTok and seeing people are going crazy uploading videos of his live performances from his latest shows for the past few days. And this is one of the songs that he has been playing, of course, but here it is in its original 80s studio glory. One of my new favorites lately. Of course, I've heard this song several times in my life, but lately I've really been digging it. Here it is, Bruce Springsteen, Dancing in the Dark.

Couple back-to-back hit songs there from the mid-1980s. From 1985, that was Huey Lewis and the News and their first ever number one U.S. hit, The Power of Love, written for the Back to the Future soundtrack, and of course, featured prominently in the beginning of that film. Before that, from 1984, that was Bruce Springsteen with Dancing in the Dark, before this song. And by the way, Michael Scott from The Office apparently thinks Huey Lewis and the News songs are Bruce Springsteen's songs. I was rewatching that show lately, and there's an episode from season 5, the early part of that season, where Michael Scott is playing some Huey Lewis songs and thinks it's Bruce Springsteen. I thought it was pretty funny. Coming up next, I have another 80s gem for you. Here is a rock radio classic from the Red Rocker, Sammy Hagar, from 1982. And this one's off of his album Standing Hampton, Sammy Hagar with There's Only One Way to Rock.

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DJ Mike here, how y'all doing? You're in the middle of an hour of Golden Oldies and More with Retro Rewind. When do you hear it? Wednesday nights at 8 p.m. Eastern. Where do you hear it? Right here on the country station at grizzlyradios.com. We flip the script from classic country to Golden Oldies and More. You just heard some Jethro Tull from 1974. A top 20 U.S. hit from their album War Child, the song Bungle in the Jungle. Before that, you heard Sammy Hagar from 1982 with There's Only One Way to Rock. Then, coming up next, I've got another song by The Boss. I also have some Dire Straits, but right now, here's ELO, Electric Light Orchestra, with one of my favorites, Turn to Stone.

Is there a good old song you want me to play on this show? 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

From 1985, Dire Straits there, and one of their most crowd-pleasing songs, Dire Straits, a top 10 U.S. hit, Walk of Life, and that's one that I could turn up on my car radio any day of the week, on a nice sunny drive down some country roads. That is one of those songs that I think could easily fit in with a classic country station, like Grizzly Radio's. And here's another one that I think would fit right in. As promised, another one by the boss, Bruce Springsteen, coming to you from New Jersey. This one's from his 1980 double album, The River. The song? Cadillac Ranch.

from 1980, Bruce Springsteen there with Cadillac Ranch. And I said earlier that song would fit in on classic country radio. I guess you could call that New Jersey country. I mean, after all, the boss is from New Jersey. All right, next up I've got some Queen. Let's jump back 4 years to 1976, a cut from their album A Day at the Races, the follow-up to A Night at the Opera. Going from night to day, A Day at the Races. Queen and the song written by their guitarist Brian May. The opening track, Tie Your Mother Down.

From 1983, there's a deeper cut by Styx off of their album Kilroy Was Here, an album perhaps most well-known for the infamous hit song Mr. Roboto, the opening track to that concept album. But here's one of the more underrated fan favorites from that album, Haven't We Been Here Before? That was the second-to-last track from the album, with Tommy Shaw there on lead vocals. And by the way, I think that song is a shining example of how totally underrated he is as one of the singers in Styx. I mean, he pulled off a totally stellar vocal performance in that song. It was just an amazingly beautiful performance. Okay, to close off Retro Rewind for tonight, let's jump back 10 years to 1973. One of my favorite fast-driving classics from Golden Earring. A top 20 US hit from Golden Earring, Radar Love.

Golden Earring there from 1973 with Radar Love. That one closing off tonight's playlist of Golden Oldies and More. I'm DJ Mike. This is Retro Rewind, a show all about those Golden Oldies, the best music for the 60s, 70s, 80s, 90s, maybe even early 2000s here and there. Well, that wasn't tonight. Mostly 60s, 70s, and 80s tonight is what you heard. But if you like what you heard, join me Wednesday nights at 8 p.m. Eastern, right here in the country station of Grizzly Radios, grizzlyradios.com. And when you visit our website, don't forget to check out our complete lineup of shows. 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There's a polka station if you're into good old-fashioned polka music. And if you miss Retro Rewind on Wednesday nights, there are other air times. Check out the show's lineup and check out Retro Rewind under that to see all of the alternate air times on which each show airs each week. And don't forget, if there is a classic hit or golden oldie you want me to play on this show, it could be the next one or any future show, depends on where I'm at with requests, you can text me at 989-501-3815. All right, DJ Mike here, time to hit the hay. Have a good night. Peace out, y'all. And I'll see y'all next week.

0: Hey, boys. Hey. Whatever happened to that old boy? What's his name? He's from West by God. Y'all know what I'm talking about.
1: Wiley.
2: Wiley.
0: Wiley. That's right. Let's sing a song for old Wiley.

Hello and welcome to Beer League on grizzlyradios.com. My name is Cameron Dutcher, and that was Old Crow Medicine Show with a song called Hillbilly Boy. Welcome to Beer League. If this is your first time hanging out, welcome to Beer League on Saturday nights, episode 182. I know I took last week off because I was just out of town, actually out of country. I was lucky enough to be able to visit our brothers to the north, the Great White North, the Ontario, Canada. We visited Niagara Falls, Ontario, and it was a very fun time. If you ever get the chance, you should go as well. That being said, I have a fantastic show coming up for all of you. I've got a visit from Willie Nelson, Porter Wagner. I've got some stuff from Dickie Betts, maybe a little ZZ Top. I've got just a little bit of Sun House coming at you. James Taylor, some stuff from Rick Trevino, and so many more. So stick around for all of those fantastic artists. Crack a cold one, because Beer League is your Saturday night hangout for all your hillbilly hits, your rockabilly relics, all of you creatures from the Blatz Lagoon. Rejoice, for it is Saturday night. We've got Gary Stewart, a song called Honky Tonk Hardwood Floor coming at you.

feeling just a little soulful. We had Robbie Fulks and Linda Gail Lewis right there coming off of Wild, Wild, Wild 2018. That song is called Fool Maker. This is Beer League here on Saturday nights. I want to thank you for being here. My name is Cameron Dutcher. If you are just joining us, I can catch you up on the show right now. Coming off of K-Arc Records, that was Eddie Nowak up before that with a song called Sleeping Like a Baby with a Bottle in My Mouth. Of course, this being Beer League, we had to play just a little bit of a drinking ditty for you there. Connie Smith with Tiny Blue Transistor Radio. Gary Stewart with Honky Tonk Hardwood Floor at the top of that one. That catches you up on this. And we are going to head into something from the South, and it is some really good slide guitar. I mean, some of the best slide guitar. One of the most well-known slide guitarists ever. His name is Dickie Betts. He played in a little band called the Allman Brothers Band. And this is his solo effort, Dickie Betts and Great South, in a song called Out to Get Me.

Sonny James stopping in here on Beer League, putting three syllables in the name Kathleen. That was coming off of The Sunny Side from 1959. And up before that, we had coming off of my favorite Willie Nelson album. The album is called The Promised Land. Please listen to that album start to finish. That song was called I'm Not Trying to Forget You. We had Porter Wagoner up before that with a very reverb-filled song called Heartbreak Affair. And Dickie Betts in the Great South up before that with Without to Get Me. Excuse me. My name is Cameron Dutcher. This is Beer League. And if you are not drinking, I hope that you are dancing, because tonight we have a very special set of music that is filled with, I tried to put a little bit of rockabilly, a little bit of soul, a little bit of funk, or at least a little bit of country funk to try to pop this show up just a little bit. The last 2 weeks, we had an episode that was full of Southern rock from David Allan Coe and some really, really fun poppy country stuff coming from some new age country artists, but also coming from the great Dolly Parton. And right after that episode aired, I found out that Dolly Parton was having just a little bit of trouble medically, and she had to cancel some events. And we just wish Dolly the best. And you know, I hope for a speedy recovery, because Dolly Parton is she's country gold. She's country legend. And and from where I'm sitting, she seems like a nice lady, you know. So we always got to wish our favorites the best. We are going to get back into some more music right now, coming with Katie Lang. We haven't played something from Katie Lang in quite some time, so I thought we could spin one right now. This song is called Hanky Panky.

0: from 1 to 4. Pretty soon there'll be one more, but Sundays I'm mighty glad we send the kids to his.
1: 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All of our DJs are doing this for the love of the craft and the love of being here on the air. So please donate to the radio station so I can continue to do this. We had Jody Miller with a song called Queen of the House, a little call and answer. She was answering Roger Miller with King of the Road. We had Mahalia Jackson up before that with a song called Dig a Little Deeper. That one is for all of you who do dig the blues music going on in Beer League. We are putting just a little bit of blues into the show, and Mahalia Jackson is just so talented and doesn't get mentioned enough. So we're going to play just a little blues out there. I got good word from the big man, Mr. Grizz, here at the top of the station. He says that he gave me the okay, the clear, the thumbs up, the rubber stamp to be playing just a little bit of blues here on Beer League. We had KD Lang with Hanky Panky back at the top of that one, and we're going to dig in a little deeper, as Mahalia Jackson says, because I have a six-pack of music to start off hour number two, coming with some of my favorite music live. And this is a full six-pack of live music. James Taylor starting us off. We've also got some stuff from Lynyrd Skynyrd in there, Hank Williams Jr. I've got some Leon Russell. You'll hear it all in this next set. We've got a six-pack for you. Starting off hour number two, James Taylor and a song called Shower the People.

try, baby.

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Sometime them stockings is a real cross that you must bear. Real cross that you have to deal with in life. Now somebody out there saying, Reverend Willie G, I ain't got no cross I have to deal with. He must be crazy. But if you go home tonight and lay down across somebody, you putting yourself in a hell of a cross. And for those that will not be going home tonight and laying down across somebody, you really be cross because you be lonely. And for those that will be going home tonight and finding somebody else taking care of your cross, you really be cross. Now there's all kind of crosses. All kind of crosses we gotta deal with in life. 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

0: the cocaine cross. 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
1: Oh, Lord, have mercy. And she'll be talking to you.

All right, man, this is Beer League, and that was a wonderful rendition of Shake Hands with the Devil from Kris Kristofferson. All the tracks you just heard were all live as we wrap up that six-pack, crush that last can, and reach in the fridge for another one. We had ZZ Top up before that with a song called A Fool for Your Stockings. We had Lynyrd Skynyrd with Cry for the Bad Man. Hank Williams Jr. with Sweet Home Alabama covering Lynyrd Skynyrd. Leon Russell, that one was called Live at Gillies, the song called Truck Driving Man. And James Taylor on an album simply called Live, that was Shower the People, starting that one off. The first of six. We'd like to lead into our hour number two with a six pack, and you can continue drinking if you want, because Kofers, this is Beer League. But we want to remind you that we do not condone drinking and driving. If you are drinking, please do not drive. I got some music coming at you. The original that I heard, the first time that I ever heard this song, it was by Barbara Fairchild. But I cannot find that version, Barbara Fairchild's version of a song called Remember the Alimony. So if you know where I can find Remember the Alimony from Barbara Fairchild, please email me, watashradio@gmail.com, watashradio@gmail.com. And let me know where I can find that Barbara Fairchild version of this song. This is Rick Trevino, this one called Remember the Alimony.

On a misery scale from 1 to 10, she's maybe what? An 11? Well, she cooked and cleaned and made your life of living heaven.

This is Webb Pierce of Decca Records speaking for Burl Beard.

We had some Michigan music to wrap up our longer set. That was JR Band and a song called Let It Shine. We had Billy Mize here on Beer League with a song called I May Never Get to Heaven. Such a wonderful tune. Big Bill Lister up before that with a song called What the Heck is Going On. We had Deke Dickerson and the Whippersnappers up before that with You've Been Honky Tonkin', and Rick Trevino with Remember the Alimony. As far as I know, that is a cover from Barbara Fairchild. So maybe we'll try to get some Barbara here on the show next week, episode 183, because we are trying so hard to make it to our number two. We have had a couple of episodes where we are completing our number two, but it just did not happen this week, and that is all on me. It's not a fault by any means. What I'm trying to do is I'm trying to complete a full 2 hours of music, and when I write the page out, a little behind the scenes here, when I write the page out, it looks like 2 hours to me. And by the time I get to the bottom of the page, it's only an hour and a half. If you ever want to hear anything here on the show, email me, watashradio@gmail.com, watashradio@gmail.com. I would love to hear somebody say, I want to hear this song on the air. You are totally welcome to do that. Please email me. 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Beer League is a Grizzly Internet streaming production. My name is Cameron Dutcher. I'm coming to you from the Wattash Listening Lounge. I want to thank you for listening. As always, it means a lot to me that you are here because you have so many listening options throughout the week, and I know that your heart is in the right place if you are right here. So thank you. We're going to leave you off with something awesome this week. A man named Steve Azar, a song called I Don't Have to Be Me Till Monday. A huge hit to leave you off, to leave you singing. So sing along with me.

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Imagine life without them. All your radio heroes

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Now I'm gonna be real honest with you. If your radio ain't tuned to Grizzly Radios, you're basically saying you hate joy. And that's not me judging you, that's just science.

If your relationship's falling apart, your dog won't look at you, and you're out here listening to Technopop wondering why your truck won't start, get some twang in your life and a whole lot of yeehaw therapy. Tune in to Grizzly Radios before I have to stage an intervention. We'll be right back.

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Whether you're at home, on the road, or by the fire, the Grizz is keeping you company on Grizzly Radios.

Just think about the times that she lived through. And to think about the changing world she saw. Now somehow she reared a decent family out of poverty. And for 70 years she loved the same old grandpa. To me her passing brought a closing chapter to a way of life that I loved within my heart. I just mean to say I think we owe her something special.

One who has my name, the other has my heart. And with one, I'll remain. And that's how my heartache starts.

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Circumstances, was it charms or just the wine?

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Making my own bed this week, $1. And going to the store, 50 cents. And watching little brother while you went shopping, 25 cents. For taking out the trash, $1.

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1: Now I was told at the Super Bowl when the crowd let out a roar, a big old back with a ball and a jack and he went on in to score. The coach recalled when he spiked the balls and forget the old cotton patch.

0: slugger's ball was a head for the wall, and it looked like a home run cloud. But the fielder's glove went high above and caught it for the final out. On the sporting page, he was all the rage when they asked him how he made that catch. But I sold him chickens before they died and the eggs before they hatched.
1: Now the boxing king climbed into the ring to fight for the title bout. But a right to the jaw was all he saw, and the ref was a counting him out.

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And he didn't stop till he got to the top of old Mount Everest. 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

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Play Loretta or some Conway, some Haggard and George Jones. Mr. DJ, can't you please

Now, in recent years, y'all, things sure have changed. So quick, we barely even noticed. But now it's plain to see that pretty soon there's gonna be not one country legend walking here among us. Like drive-in picture shows and the mom-and-pop stores, it kind of looks like they'll all be gone. Like a DJ

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0: 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George?
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2: 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That's Louie from Louisville.

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Now the Bluegrass Quartet's going to sing for you folks here today, and Tom's the lead singer, and I sing tenor, and Blake sings the baritone, and old Tater Tate over there sings the bass. And this is a wonderful gospel song entitled, I Am Working on a Building.

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0: 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Yes, I do.

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1: I make believe.
0: Every time that there's a knock on the door, I make believe it's you. 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
0: 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Then I'll be there with you. And all of our dreams will come true. And we'll both live in a world of make-believe.

night on Rooster Hill, I lost four $100 bills. Came home with my champion cup, cut all to pieces. Some homemade shine made my vision blur, and I carelessly tied up a pair of spurs last Saturday night on Rooster Hill. I picked Cortez up off the ground. His neck was flopping, wasn't making a sound. His left side leg was missing, he's barely breathing. I dropped him down in a paper sack and told old Charlie I'd be coming back next Saturday night on Rooster Hill.

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I talked Cortez into his portable pen. We drove on out to check out Secluded Hill. When we arrived, the bones was already rolling. Charlie's big bad gray was crowing. It was show enough Saturday night on Rooster Hill. We scaled him up and Cortez was light. And I said, "That's all right, let old one leg fight."

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He slowly peeled off 10 big bills. I said, Charlie, old buddy, I know how it feels. This ain't my first trip to Rooster Hill. Well, it's Sunday morning back here on the farm. Things are quiet except around the barn. 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The bars are closed, about the only action is my champion cock crowing satisfaction, me accounting my take.